pardon me, do you have change for a quarter? 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Thank you. Boy, I hope this woman don't take me through no changes today, because I had a hard day today, man. You know, let me see what's happening at the address before I go home.

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2: Wow. It's really good to see you again, baby. I must admit you're looking very, very nice these days. I guess life must be treating you well. Oh, me? Well, I've just been doing the same old thing I've always been doing. You know, I got a new lady now, and it's a little different than when I was with you. You know, I think back when we met, the way we used to be, the cool way I used to act, but more than that, I think of how you changed me with

0: sensitivity.
1: Yeah.
0: Yeah, baby. Since you've been gone, I don't think I've ever felt this way before. You know, it's funny how a man can change so quickly from a cold-blooded person like I used to be. But baby, I remember when you used to.
1: Love.

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1: Days aching, nights are long, 2 years and still you're not gone. Guess I'm still holding on. Drag my name through the dirt, somehow it doesn't hurt though.